0: New Orleans has yielded so many great musicians. It has yielded so many amazing sounds, and certainly at the forefront of that for the last 25, 30 years has been Nicholas Payton. Three songs from Nicholas Payton to open the 8 o'clock hour. We'll get to a couple more in just a moment. That was one, in fact, one of two that we're going to hear from the Triune album that came out last year, and a really great cast on that, including Esperanza Spalding. And before the top of the hour, music from the Indianapolis, Indiana native Freddie Hubbard, one from Backlash, his classic Little Sunflower. Got a little Philly in there. We heard one from Freddie Hubbard, Charles Erland, and Joe Henderson, the title track from Leaving This Planet. Always love that one. And I had to do something from the classic 1970 album Red Clay. That was Sweet Sue here on WRTI. I am Julian Booker. It's the Sounds of America weekend. There's been tons of great programming on the classical side, and same on the jazz side, as all of our hosts are featuring three song sets of some of our favorite American artists. We got a couple more, as I told you, from Nicholas Payton, including something featuring Richmond, Virginia's Butcher Brown. That's coming up next on WRTI.
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2: I went to see an African ballet, and I saw the thing, yeah. You saw it one side of the stage, and when he was singing, and when he got to the other side, it was over. That little rumbling sound, the finger piano, it comes from Africa. I wanted to play something like that. You know, Bill Evans had been telling me, listen to the violin, you know, the mojo thing that prevails then too.

Filling your 4th of July with American voices, stories, and sounds. It's the Sounds of America weekend on WRTI.

0: Well, as far as I'm concerned, it does not get more patriotic than that. Supporting the great tradition of Black American music in this country. That is BAM is for the Children, Nicholas Payton, from the Triune record from last year. We heard two from that album, as we heard a reworked version of Jazz is a Four-Letter Word, and you heard Esperanza Spalding on both of those tracks. And in the middle, Nicholas Payton with Richmond, Virginia's Butcher Brown. That is from a new forthcoming Miles Davis tribute record, all of which that I have heard is pretty amazing. That was all blues from Nicholas Payton and Butcher Brown. Julian Booker with you. You can find me on Instagram and Threads at Booker_Julian, on Blue Sky at Booker-Julian. You can also email me here in the studio, julian@wrti.org. We are playing three song sets all weekend on the jazz side of things of some of our favorite American artists. As I mentioned, David Ortiz has an amazing lineup of artists from Puerto Rico and from New York City, just an incredible El Viaje. I'm so excited to listen to that. I wanted to do music from Esther Phillips, born in Galveston, Texas in 1935. Now, her career spanned decades, but I have always been partial to her fantastic 1970s releases on the Kudu label. So we're going to hear three from the 1970s from Esther Phillips. We will start out in just a moment with something from the Performance record on WRTI.
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celebrating the beauty of American music from sea to shining sea. This is the Sounds of America weekend on WRTI.

0: Oh, yeah. Esther Phillips made some fantastic records for the CTI subsidiary Kudu Records in the 1970s. Can I say that right? Kudu Records in the 1970s. We heard one from A Whisper to a Scream, that version of Home is Where the Hatred Is, an amazing version of Bill Withers' Use Me before that from Alone Again Naturally, and perhaps my favorite of hers, the Performance album from, I think it was 1974, we heard I Feel the Same. If you haven't dug in to those Esther Phillips records before, or maybe you haven't in a while, well, do yourself a favor and do that, because even though that was kind of later in her career, man, she made some great, great albums in the 1970s. I'm Julian Booker, and we got one more set of music. Again, it's the Sounds of America weekend, and we are featuring sets of some of our favorite American artists. We will close the Get Down out, but do not worry. El Viaje, plenty more great sets of artists, and that'll be going all the way through 1 p.m. tomorrow, as we got Josh Lee coming up after El Viaje, and then Bobby and Bob Craig will be doing their thing tomorrow morning as well. So stay tuned to the Sounds of America weekend, and we're going to hear three songs coming up from the band that originated in New York State, three from Soulwive, to take us out on the Get Down on WRTI. Happy July 4th.
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Good evening and welcome aboard El Viaje for this Saturday night. My name is David Ortiz and you're on El Viaje, going first class all the way into the rhythms of El Barrio. Salsa, Latin jazz, mambo, and so much more for you. First of all, happy 4th of July. Hope you had a chance to celebrate it with friends and family. Be safe out there if you're headed home. Just let me take you along on the ride called El Viaje. We opened up with Rey Barreto, Acid. Acid, Rey Barreto, of course, on congas. Guarare live, Rey Barreto from Atlanta, Georgia. Rey Barreto, Reconstruction, Yaves. Interesting album. He returned. He was in a car accident before this album was made, and they said he would never play again. Took him a year or two of rehabilitation, and he got back in and recorded an outstanding album entitled Recon, RICAN/Struction, STRUCTION. Alberto Santiago on the vocals. All the music you want to hear is right here, right now for you on a Saturday night. You're in flight with me, David Ortiz, on this session called Made in America. Sounds of salsa, Latin jazz, made in America. I could pull out a zillion recording, a zillion artists. I particularly picked out several few that don't get the mention they deserve. I'm going to give it to you tonight on the flight. You're going first class all the way. Email me if you have any questions, david.ortiz, wrti.org. Find me on Facebook, the X, or Instagram, David Ortiz Radio DJ, DJ David Ortiz. 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
1: 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You're in flight with me, David Ortiz. On this ride we call El Viaje, where you go first class all the way into the rhythms of a barrio. We're doing a special show entitled Music of America. Celebrating the 4th of July with you. Hope you're safe out there. It's raining right now. Be safe if you're on the road, or if you're not, stay safe at home. And let me do the flight driving tonight on this Saturday night. Bajo con tumbao, Eddie Palmieri, bajo con tumbao. Oiga mi guaguanco, rumbero de piano, Eddie Palmieri, Yambu, from the Champagne release, and Justicia from the Champagne release. Ismael Quintana, nunca jamás, amor, vida y sentimiento. It's when he went out on his own a couple of times. He left Eddie's band, and he went and did his own thing, Ismael Quintana. He came back to him after doing a couple of albums on his own. Good music for yours on a Saturday night. Nunca jamás, Ismael Quintana, amor, vida y sentimiento. Pero qué será mi China, Bobby Montes. Pachanga y cha-cha-cha. Good music for you and yours on a Saturday night. You're playing with me. My name is David Ortiz. Any questions regarding the music I play so far tonight, feel free to email me, david.ortiz@wrti.org. Find me on the social networks, Instagram, X, or Facebook, David Ortiz Radio DJ, DJ David Ortiz. And we have so much more music to go, so don't go anywhere but with me on this ride we call El Viaje. As you go first class all the way into the rhythms of El Barrio, salsa, Latin jazz, mambo, and so much more. I'm going to give you a taste of El Judío Maravilloso, Larry Harlow, and his brother Andy. Also going to hear from Charlie Palmieri. Conjunto Libre, Manny Oquendo y su Conjunto Libre. Good music for you and yours on a Saturday night. You're in flight with me, David Ortiz, on this ride we call El Viaje.

0: 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The Philadelphia Orchestra returns on July 21st for a Tchaikovsky spectacular with fireworks. On July 22nd is Coltrane 100, honoring John Coltrane's legacy with Robbie Coltrane alongside the Philadelphia Orchestra. Picnics are welcome. 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
1: 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You're in flight with me, David Ortiz. On this ride, we call it Viaje Montuno con Harlow, El Campesino, Andy Harlow. Prior to that, we got into the music of Andy Harlow once more. Baila mi gente, Andy Harlow's Latin Fever. Our Latin feeling, Yo Soy La Voz, My Time Is Now. Soy La Voz, Banderita, Así Soy Yo, Gary Carrión on the vocals, Larry Harlow, Bobby Montes, Pachanga y Charanga. Good music for you and yours on a Saturday night. Any questions about anything I play tonight, how to find this great music, feel free to email me, david.ortiz@wrti.org. 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And what more can I say? We're going to get into a taste of Larry Harlow, Andy Harlow. Now we're going to give you a taste of Charlie Valmetti, Eddie's older brother. Good music for you and yours on a Saturday night. Made in America music from Puerto Rico and beyond. Just for you on a Saturday night. You're in flight with me, David Ortiz, on this ride we call El Viaje.

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2: 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You're in flight with me, David Ortiz, on this ride we call El Viaje. You go first class all the way into the rhythms of El Barrio, salsa, Latin jazz, mambo, and so much more. 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Good music for you and yours on a Saturday night. Andy Harlow, El Campesino, Montuno con Harlow, Charlie Vermeri, La Hija de Lola, Vitín Áviles on the vocals, El Gigante del Teclador, Salsa para Caracas, Eléctrico Duro from the album from Charlie Vermeri, El Barón, Meñique on the vocals, Con Salsa y Sabor, Cote para la Cola, Larry Latin Harlow, excuse me, Latin Boogaloo, Yo Quiero María, a Giant Step, the album, Yo Quiero María, A Giant Step, Fiesta La King, and that's it so far. We got so much more music to go, don't go anywhere but with me on this flight you call El Viaje on a Saturday night. David Ortiz is my name. It is my pleasure to take you on this journey every Saturday night, 9 to midnight, right here at 90.1 FM in the neighborhood, WRTI.org around the world. Any questions about the music I play so far, feel free to email me, David.Ortiz at WRTI.org. Find me on Facebook, Instagram, or the X, David Ortiz, Radio DJ. What more can I say? Charlie Palmieri, A Giant Step. Cogete para la cola. And what more can I say? Good music for you and yours on a Saturday night. You're in flight with me, David Ortiz. On this ride, we call it. If you're driving on the road, please be safe out there. It's raining now, and it's, you know, kind of crazy out there when it rains like this. Good music for you and yours on a Saturday night. You're in flight with me, David Ortiz. On this ride, we call El Viaje. We continue the musical journey right here, right now for you on a Saturday night. He is the king of timbales. For me, he's the king as well for cha-cha-chas. He plays the baddest on the planet for me. I'll always remember him for that. Oye, ¿cómo va? And this one as well, Tito Puente, on the flight tonight.

De mi para ti, Santito Colón on the vocals with the immortal Tito Puente. And what more can I tell you? Good music for you and yours on a Saturday night. Doing the cha-cha. Esto es Coco. Guajira con Soul. Cayuco live at the Birdland. Cha cha cha, goza mi timbal, de mi para ti. Tito Puente with the immortal Santo Colón. Santito Colón on the vocals there. Good music for you and yours on a Saturday night. Made in America. It's July the 4th. All the music you want to hear is right here, right now for you on a Saturday night. My name is David Ortiz and you're on El Viaje. You're going first class into the rhythms of El Barrio, salsa, Latin jazz, mambo, and so much more. Stay tuned for jazz throughout the night and all the great programming here we have at WRTI. 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Good music for you and yours on a Saturday night. You're in flight with me, David Ortiz. On this ride we call El Viaje.

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0: Chili Mambo, Cal Jada, the best of Cal Jada. Prior to that, Manteca, Compact Jazz, Dumbao, Cal Jada. Best hits as well. All the music you want to hear is right here, right now for you. We're going to leave you with the sounds of Latin Vibe, All That Vibe. Any questions about anything I play tonight, feel free to email me, david.ortiz at wrti.org. 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I'll oblige and help you as best I can. 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Always remember to support the music. Thank you for taking the ride with us on El Viaje. My name is David Ortiz. It has been my pleasure to take you on this journey into the sounds of salsa, Latin jazz, and so much more. Made in America.
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0: We celebrate the sounds of America this 4th of July weekend. Hope you had a great one. Happy birthday, 250 America. Hope you were able to stay cool. That was from the album Birth of the Cool from 1957. Miles Davis, a true visionary, always on the cutting edge of so many different genres that he would spearhead. Cool jazz being one of them. Once again, from 1957, that was Budo from Birth of the Cool. Some great musicians on this one, including Jerry Mulligan, a Philadelphian on baritone saxophone, Lee Konitz on the alto, J.J. Johnson on trombone, Kai Winding also on trombone, Gunther Schuller. The list goes on and on. Max Roach as well. An incredible all-time band right there. My name is Josh Lee. Thanks so much for joining me on this edition of Jazz of the Night. Great music curated just for you all the way till 6 o'clock in the morning here on this 4th of July weekend. It's the day after, but hope you had a wonderful 4th of July of celebration, great food, and maybe even got to see Big Boy, Union Pacific Big Boy, down at the Navy Yard. But in this midnight hour, we can hear more from Miles Davis, Dinah Washington, and even Philly's own Joey DeFrancesco. But before we get back into Miles with ESP, a quick message.
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0: Miles Dewey Davis here on Jazz Through the Night as we celebrate Sounds of America from his incredible 1969-1970 release, Bitches Brew. That was Miles Runs the Voodoo Down. And just like America, he draws inspiration from all around the world. As I mentioned before, Miles was a visionary, always on the cutting edge of what is to come, and definitely foreshadowing jazz fusion, mixing avant-garde jazz rock, avant-funk, psychedelia, music from all over the world. Once again, Miles Davis, and Miles Runs the Voodoo Down. Before that, off the album ESP, that's the title track, that incredible song from 1965. Miles the second great quintet, Herbie Hancock on piano, Ron Carter on the bass, Tony Williams on drums, Wayne Shorter on the tenor saxophone. And my name is Joshua Lee. Thanks so much for tuning in to WRTI 90.1. We go from Miles Davis to the great Dinah Washington, and what a difference a day made. But first,
1: it's been quite a year for public radio and for WRTI. Through it all, you showed up for us in a big way. Your support helped us finish the fiscal year strong and head into the next one feeling hopeful and energized. We're so grateful to have you with us. Thank you.

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The moon was new and so was love. This eager heart of mine is singing, lover, where can you be? You came at last, love had its date.

celebrating 250 years of American sound, spirit, and imagination. This is the Sounds of America Weekend on WRTI.

just to change the mood I'm in. Lord, I'd welcome a nice old

Born Roof Lee Jones. We celebrate the sound of America here on WRTI 90.1. And that, of course, the incredible Dinah Washington, recorded live in Los Angeles in 1954 off the album Dinah Jams. That's Darn That Dream. And from the same album right before that was Lover Come Back to Me. Max Roach was on the drums. Keeter Betts on the bass. Junior Mance on piano. Harold Land on tenor saxophone. Clark Terry on the trumpet, along with Clifford Brown and Maynard Ferguson. What an incredible band. Herb Geller on the alto saxophone. Dinah Jams from Tuscaloosa, Alabama, via Chicago, Illinois. Dinah Washington. And we start off the title track, actually the single that won her a Grammy. That's What a Difference a Day Makes. My name is Joshua Lee. Thanks so much for tuning in to WRTI 90.1 here on this 4th of July weekend. On this Sunday morning, we go to Joey DeFrancesco, one of our hometown heroes, with Sunny. Stay tuned.

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0: We celebrate the sounds of America here on WRTI 90.1 with the prodigious Aaron Parks on piano of his album Little Big Three. Jungkook Kim on the drums, David Ginyo Jr. on bass, Greg Tohi on guitar. That was Wilhelmina. We'll hear a little bit more from Aaron Parks coming up. And before that, Philadelphia's own Gone Way Too Soon. One of the masters of the Hammond B3. Definitely taking the mantle of the greatest in the world. Joey DeFrancesco plays a little bit of another Philadelphian, Bobby Timmons, in his composition Moanin' from the album Street of Dreams. Joey DeFrancesco, one of the greatest of all time, played organ, played trumpet, also played the tenor saxophone. He's joined on this one by Byron Landham on the drums, Paul Bolenbeck on guitar. And right before that, Blues for Jay, Joey D once again from the album All of Me. That's from 1989. Buddy Williams on drums, Lou Volpe on guitar, and Bashuri Johnson on percussion. And we started from the album All in the Family. Comes from a very gifted musical family. Not just the lineage of organists in Philadelphia, but his own father, Papa John DeFrancesco. That was Sonny. Byron Landham once again on drums. Melvin Sparks on guitar. Bootsy Barnes on the tenor saxophone. Another Philadelphia legend. And my name is Joshua Lee. Thanks so much for joining me on this edition of Jazz to the Night as we celebrate the sounds of America this 4th of July weekend. In this 1 o'clock hour, we're going to hear more from Aaron Parks, Cal Jader, and even another Philly organist, Charles Erland. But first,
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Filling your 4th of July with American voices, stories, and sounds. It's the Sounds of America weekend on WRTI.

0: Aaron Parks on piano once again, along with Ben Street and Billy Hart, forming an incredible trio here on WRTI 90.1 as we celebrate Sounds of America. That was Alice from the album Find the Way, and before that, from the Blue Note label off the record By All Means, released in 2025. That was Little River. Once again, that iconic piano trio, along with tenor saxophonist Ben Solomon, Ben Street on bass, Billy Hart on the drums, Aaron Parks on piano. My name is Josh Lee. Thanks so much for tuning in to Jazz Through the Night. Legendary Cal Jader comes up right next, along with Carmen McRae with Besame Mucho. But first,
1: this past year brought new challenges and opportunities for public radio. You stepped up, helped WRTI finish the fiscal year strong, and put us on a path towards an even brighter future. Thank you.

celebrating the beauty of American music from sea to shining sea. This is the Sounds of America Weekend on WRTI.

born in Harlem in 1920. One of the greatest of all time, that's Carmen Mercedes McRae, as we celebrate the music and sounds of America here on Jazz Through the Night. My name is Joshua Lee. Thanks so much for tuning in. That was Have You Met Miss Jones from the record Any Old Time from 1986. Clifford Jordan joins her on the tenor saxophone. Before that, from the album Blue Moon, Carmen once again with I Was Doing All Right, and we started off with Besame Mucho. Carmen is joined by the legendary Cal Jader on the vibraphone of Heat Wave from 1982. Carmen McRae and Cal Jader. And we're going through quite a heat wave here in Philadelphia and all around the United States, but hope you stay cool. You can definitely do that by continuing to listen to the great music here on WRTI 90.1. I'll tell you what, who's always cool is the great Charles Erland, Philly's own, as we celebrate the sounds of America. This is Sing a Simple Song.

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0: The birth of a king as we celebrate the sounds of America here on WRTI 90.1 from 1957. The debut record of one Johnny Griffin from the album Introducing Johnny Griffin. That's Nice and Easy. We'll hear a lot more from Johnny coming up. That was Wynton Kelly on piano, Curly Russell on the bass, and the legendary Max Roach on drums. Before that, speaking of legendary, another Philly Hammond B3 expert. That's none other than the great Charles Erland. That was Happy Cause I'm Going Home, the album Intensity from 1972. Billy Cobham joins him on the drums with an incredible big band. John Faddis, Lee Morgan amongst the trumpeters. Hubert Laws is on flute. Billy Harper on the tenor saxophone. Clifford Adams, Jack Jeffers, one of my heroes, and Dick Griffin on the trombone. What a crazy band right there. I mean, was right before that, Here Comes Charlie and Sing a Simple Song, both from the album Black Drops. That's from 1970. Virgil Jones on trumpet, Clayton Pruden on trombone, Jimmy Heath, Philly's own, on saxophone, Maynard Parker on guitar, Jimmy Turner on drums. My name is Josh Lee. Thanks so much for joining me on this edition of Jazz Tonight. Welcome to the 2 o'clock hour here on this 4th of July weekend. Continue to celebrate the sounds of America with Brad Meldow, Ella Fitzgerald, of course, but Johnny Griffin and Cecile McLaurin-Salvant comes up. But first,
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0: one of the true titans of the tenor saxophone as we celebrate the sounds of America. That's from 1962, and that's the great Johnny Griffin from his album Grab This, Doug Sides on drums, Jimmy Bond on the bass, Joe Pass on guitar, and Paul Bryant on the organ. Right before that, Woody and You, and that was 63rd Street theme, by the way, and right before that was Woody and You, Johnny Griffin once again, from the Johnny Griffin Sextet album, and that was from 1958, Wilbur Ware on the bass, Philly Joe on drums, Kenny Drew on piano, and once again, the Johnny Griffin Sextet, the name of the great album from Chicago, Illinois, the great Johnny Griffin. And my name is Josh Bali. Thanks so much for joining me on this edition of Jazz Through the Night. We move to Cecile McLaurin-Salvan, a true genius, putting out some incredible, incredible music, seemed like every year. This is her version of Wuthering Heights. But first,
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celebrating 250 years of American sound, spirit, and imagination. 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

We celebrate the sounds of America right here on Jazz Through the Night. My name is Joshua Lee. Thanks so much for tuning in. We ended with the great Cecile McLaurin-Salvance, a featured artist on Melissa Aldana's album Fill In, dedicated to the soulful music of the 40s, 50s, and 60s in Cuba. That was Las Rosas No Hablan, Cecile McLaurin-Salvance, the spotlighted artist. And before that, Kenny Barron along with Cecile. From the album Songbook, a brand new release, Kenny Barron, Philly's own, on piano, with a tribute to an artist who just recently passed away a couple weeks ago, and that's the great Abdullah Ibrahim, and that was Song for Abdullah. And right before that, Wuthering Heights from the album Ghost Song, that's Cecile McLaurin-Salvance once again. And up next on WRTI 90.1, here's Brad Meldow and his trio, a trio of selections from Brad. We start off with Everything in Its Right Place.

An incredible pairing here on WRTI 90.1. Brad Meldow on the piano and Chris Thiel on the mandolin from the Chris Thiel and Brad Meldow album. That was Marcy as we celebrate the sound of America with even more Brad Meldow before that from the album Ride Into the Sun. That was Better Be Quiet Now. And we started with Everything in His Right Place, Brad Meldow and his trio from the album Anything Goes. And my name is Joshua Lee. Thanks so much for joining me on this edition of Jazz of the Night. We can't celebrate great American music without touching upon the First Lady of Song. That's the great Ella Fitzgerald. This is another version of one of her first hits called A Tisket, A Tasket.

Filling your 4th of July with American voices, stories, and sounds. It's the Sounds of America weekend on WRTI.

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0: one of the greatest of all time on the vibraphone as we celebrate the sounds of America. That's Bobby Hutcherson from his 1975 album, Monterra. We listen to Yu-Yo. More Bobby coming up. And before that, the First Lady of Song, Ella Fitzgerald from Newport News, Virginia. That's Ella Fitzgerald in Blue Skies. She sings the Irving Berlin songbook from 1958. Paul Weston, arranger and conductor on that one. And right before that, an iconic duo, Ella and Lewis. One of their many collaborations, two of the greatest of all time. And they sing Porgy and Bess from 1959. It's about the same year that Miles released his version of Porgy and Bess. And that's their rendition of Summertime, that famous, famous song. We started from the album, a compilation album entitled First Lady of Song. That's A Tisket, A Tasket. And my name is Joshua Lee. Thanks so much for joining me on this edition of Jazz Through the Night. We go all the way till 6 o'clock in the morning here on this Sunday, this 4th of July Sunday. Hope if you're just going to bed, you had a great 4th of July. If you're just waking up, I hope the same to you as well. Let's take a look at who we're honoring this hour, this 3 o'clock hour. That's the great Diana Krall, Ben Webster, and even Johnny Hartman. But first, as promised, here's more Bobby Hutcherson after we take a quick look at live music right here in Philadelphia.
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celebrating the beauty of American music from sea to shining sea. This is the Sounds of America weekend on WRTI.

0: a true pioneer in jazz vibraphone. That's the great Bobby Hutcherson here on Jazz Through the Night as we celebrate the sound of America from his album Now. That's the title track from 1970. Joe Chambers on the drums, Herbie Lewis on the bass, Philly's own Kenny Barron on piano, Harold Land on the tenor saxophone, Wally Richardson on guitar, and before that, one of my favorite compositions from any artist, as Little B's Poem from the album Components from 1966. James Spaulding on the flute, Freddie Hubbard on trumpet, Herbie Hancock on the piano, Ron Carter on the bass, and Joe Chambers once again on the drums. Little B's Poem and Bobby Hutcherson. Up next on WRTI 90.1, we turn it over to Diana Krall with On the Sunny Side of the Street, but first.
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None other than the great Diana Krall. We celebrate the sounds of America here on WRTI 90.1. We ended with The Girl in the Other Room. It's from the album of the same name. Before that, When I Look Into Your Eyes, the name of that album. And that's East of the Sun and West of the Moon. I love her rendition of that. And we started off with On the Sunny Side of the Street from her album, Stepping Out. And my name is Joshua Lee. Thanks so much for tuning in to WRTI 90.1's Jazz Through the Night. We go all the way till 6 o'clock in the morning. And up next, one of the romantic tenor saxophones. That's Ben Webster in Fall of Love.

0: Long live the king of the tenors, the great Ben Webster. What a way to make a debut in 1954. His solo debut, along with Oscar Peterson on piano, Herb Ellis on guitar, Ray Brown on the bass, and Alvin Stoller on the drums. That's Tenderly from King of the Tenors. Ben Webster from Kansas City, Missouri. And right before that, When Your Love Has Gone, Ben Webster once again with Oscar Peterson from the album Ben Webster Meets Oscar Peterson. Ray Brown once again on the bass, Ed Thigpen this time on the drums. And we started off Fall of Love from the album See You at the Fair, written for the 1964 World's Fair. So many great musicians on that record. But once again, the great Ben Webster. And up next on WRTI 90.1, this is Jazz of the Night. My name is Joshua Lee. Johnny Hartman and John Coltrane, a classic rendition of Lush Life.
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Life is lonely again, and only last year everything seemed so sure. Now life is awful again, a trough full of hearts could only be a bore. A week in Paris will ease the bite of it. All I care is to smile in spite of it. I'll forget you, I will, while

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0: The one and only Hubert Laws on the flute from 1972 off the album Morning Star. That's Where Is the Love? Here on Members Support at WRTI 90.1. We'll hear more from Hubert coming right up. But before that, the velvety, silky, smooth voice of Johnny Hartman. And I just dropped by to say hello, the title track off his incredible album. Right before that, off the album Dizzier and Dizzier. That's Dizzy Gillespie along with Johnny Hartman with That Old Black Magic. And we started with such an iconic recording, recorded in Inglewood Cliffs at that legendary Van Gelder studio. That's John Coltrane and Johnny Hartman. Lush Life, that Billy Strayhorn composition, Elvin Jones on drums, and a bunch of Philly. Jimmy Garrison on the bass, McCoy Tyner on piano, John Coltrane on the tenor saxophone. Once again, Johnny Hartman. And my name is Joshua Lee. Thanks so much for joining me on this edition of Jazz of the Night. This 4th of July weekend, America's 250 this weekend. Hope you had a great time. Here's what's coming up in the 4 o'clock hour. Jazz Mia Horn, Lester Young, and Benny Carter. We'll hear more from Hubert Laws, but first,
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0: Beginning off the album, that's Come Ye Disconsolate, Hubert Laws once again. And my name is Josh Lee. Thanks so much for joining me on this edition of Jazz of the Night. We continue with Jasmia Horn, a driving force in the world of vocal jazz. This is Up Above My Head, but first.
1: It's been quite a year for public radio and for WRTI. Through it all, you showed up for us in a big way. Your support helped us finish the fiscal year strong and head into the next one feeling hopeful and energized. We're so grateful to have you with us. Thank you.

Filling your 4th of July with American voices, stories, and sounds. It's the Sounds of America weekend on WRTI.

and familiar sounds start floating around, pleasantly present, and alone, without phones, just be. Intertwined, the intellects of minds and deep conversations begin to heal and reveal what is needed to nurture and grow. Commence the soothing of wounds, hearts choose before the taking off of shoes and clothes. And naked molecules from liquid vestibules, vibrations recall spirit. Water from within to purge and then

negotiate logistics with two rights. And on this night, she said to herself, he could be perfect. And he asked to call, saying, I'd love to get to know you.

the one and only Jasmia Horn and her Noble Forest, that incredible band that was Let Us Take Our Time from the album Dear Love. My name is Joshua Lee. Thanks so much for joining me as we celebrate the sound of America here on Jazz Through the Night. Right before that, Until You Come Back to Me, that's what I'm going to do. Brandon Sanders featuring Jasmia Horn off the album Lasting Impression. And we started off from A Social Call. That's Up Above My Head. Once again, the great Jasmia Horn. And up next, Lester Young. He always wore that pork pie hat. One of the greatest saxophonists, greatest musicians of all time. This is Lester Young with the Oscar Peterson Trio and On the Sunny Side of the Street.

celebrating the beauty of American music from sea to shining sea. 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

0: And they called him Prez for good reason. One of the greatest of all time. My president, Lester Young. That was These Foolish Things Remind Me of You. You can find that on The Best of Lester Young. So many great things from Lester Young. Born in 1909 in Woodville, Mississippi. One of the key soloists in the beginnings of the Count Basie Orchestra. So many great recordings from 1937 and on. Actually had to, was forcibly drafted into World War II, but still came back and made some incredible, incredible music with Basie and on his own. Right before that, Blue Lester from the Complete Savoy Recordings, and we started off with On the Sunny Side of the Street, Lester Young with the Oscar Peterson Trio from 1954, Barney Kessel on guitar, Ray Brown on the bass, J.C. Hurd on drums. And my name is Joshua Lee. Thanks so much for tuning in to Jazz Through the Night. From Lester to Betty, Betty Bebop, this is Betty Carter in Heart and Soul. Stay tuned.
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0: The groundbreaking Brandy Younger here on WRTI 90.1 as we celebrate the music and sounds of America. That's Gadabout Seasoned from the album of the same name. We'll hear more from Brandy coming up in this 5 o'clock hour. Right before that, the great Betty Carter. They called her Betty Bebop from the album Look What I Got. That is the title track. Born Lorraine Carter, she changed her name to Betty early on in her career. She's from Flint, Michigan, born in 1929. And right before that, off the album Inside Betty Carter, that's This Is Always. And we started with Heart and Soul from At the Village Vanguard. My name is Joshua Lee. Thanks so much for joining me on this edition of Jazz Tonight. This holiday weekend, this 4th of July weekend, America's 250. Hope you're able to celebrate in safety and in the air condition. It's very, very hot out. But if not, I hope you had a great time. Welcome to the 5 o'clock hour. We go all the way till 6. Take a quick look ahead of who we're going to be spotlighting this hour. And that's Benny Green, Joe Henderson, Mel Torme, and of course, Brandy Younger once again. But first,
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0: Harper's extraordinaire Brandy Younger featuring Michelle Indigocello from the album A Brand New Life. That was simply entitled Dust here on WRTI 90.1 as we celebrate the sounds of America. And right before that, Brandy Younger once again from the album Somewhere Different. That's Love and Struggle. My name is Joshua Lee. Thanks so much for tuning in to Jazz Through the Night. We love you so much, and you make everything here a possibility here on WRTI. And on this holiday, 4th of July weekend, we continue to celebrate the sounds of America with Mel Torme, and let's call the whole thing off. But first,
1: this past year brought new challenges and opportunities for public radio. You stepped up, helped WRTI finish the fiscal year strong, and put us on a path towards an even brighter future. Thank you.

celebrating 250 years of American sound, spirit, and imagination. This is the Sounds of America Weekend on WRTI.

That iconic voice, they nicknamed him the Velvet Frog. That's the great Mel Torme, born in 1925 in Chicago, Illinois, as we celebrate the sounds of America here on America's 250 on Jazz Through the Night. That's They Can't Take That Away From Me, from Mel Torme sings Fred Astaire. Right before that, off the album A Vintage Year, That's the Way You Look Tonight, George Shearing, along with Mel Torme. And we started with Let's Call the Whole Thing Off, from that same album, Mel Torme sings Fred Astaire. And on WRTI 90.1, up next, here's Benny Green on the piano with Central Park South. Here's a trio of tunes from the great pianist.

Booze March. The one and only Benny Green on WRTI 90.1 from live at the Village Vanguard off the album Testifying. That's Booze March. Right before that, from the album That's Right, Chris McBride on the bass, Philly's Own on that one. That was Celia, the great Bud Powell composition. And we started off from the album Kaleidoscope, Benny Green once again, and John Coltrane, Central Park South. And my name is Joshua Lee. Thanks so much for joining me on this edition of Jazz Tonight. It's always an honor, a privilege, and a pleasure to be the mic for you until 6 o'clock in the morning, especially this holiday week in America's 250. Hope you were able to celebrate nicely, and may the celebrations continue. And hopefully you get to see Union Pacific Big Boy that's stationed in the Navy Yard, that incredible train that made its way all the way across the country for a couple days to be right here in Philadelphia, the largest steam engine of all time, for those rail enthusiasts out there. But as always, please stay tuned for the great music happening on WRTI. Bobby Booker is up next with Spirit Soul Music and the rest of music happening throughout the day. As always, have a great rest of your day. Long live the swing and long live the legacy of our very own Bob Perkins.

Filling your 4th of July with American voices, stories, and sounds. It's the Sounds of America weekend on WRTI.

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Spirit Soul Music is on the air. I'm Bobby Booker, and I'm so honored to be a part of your listening experience here on member-supported WRTI 90.1 FM in Philadelphia. This July 4th weekend, the WRTI Jazz Host team are all part of celebrating the sounds of America. And we're doing that by shining a light on the artists whose music have helped define the American experience. So, we're presenting three song sets that take a deeper look at some of these artists and actually some of music's most influential voices. Here on Spirit Soul Music, we are exploring the sacred side of that story. So, over the next 3 hours, you're going to hear these three song sets from artists whose music speaks to faith, hope, love, and perseverance. Whether these songs were born in the church sanctuary, a jazz studio, or a concert hall, they share a common thread. They inspire us, they challenge us, and they point us to something that's greater than ourselves. Thanks for making Spirit Soul Music a part of your Sunday morning. And let's begin our Sounds of America journey with the visionary music of Roy Ayers Ubiquity, right here on WRTI 90.1.

Spirit Soul Music in full effect on member-supported WRTI 90.1 FM in Philadelphia. You know, I like leaning into the fact that many people know Roy Ayers for Everybody Loves the Sunshine, but this opening set reveals another side of him. Since it is Spirit Soul Music, we are keeping the reflection centered on the music rather than the biography. We just heard There's a Master Plan. We also heard He Gives Us All His Love, his rendition of the Randy Newman tune. What we heard was recorded live at the 1971 Montreux Jazz Festival.

and we opened up with the third eye. For so many, Roy Ayers is a big part of that jazz funk and those sunshine-filled grooves. But there's a quieter current of spirituality that runs along his music. And when you do those deep dives into his albums, you hear songs that speak of awakening, of grace, of the belief that our lives are part of something much larger than ourselves. It's a reminder that some of the deepest expressions of faith aren't always found inside the church. Sometimes they're carried on the wings of music. Coming up, we have another three-song portrait, this time from Stevie Wonder, whose music has always blended social consciousness with unwavering faith. I'm Bobby Booker. In your ear and on your mind, this is Spirit Soul Music.

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1: 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I am Bob Craig. 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

0: 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In reverse order, we heard Stevie Wonder. The question he posed, can we fix our nation's broken heart? Preceded by Love's in Need of Love Today, opening up with Have a Talk with God. I'm Bobby Booker, and this July 4th weekend, as part of WRTI's Sounds of America programming, we are exploring the spiritual side of America's musical legacy through three song sets from some of our most influential artists. Stevie Wonder has always reminded us that faith isn't just personal, it's lived through compassion, justice, and our responsibility to one another. Up next, the incomparable Mahalia Jackson, the queen of gospel. We've got a three-song set that continues our music journey of faith, hope, and perseverance. In your ear and on your mind, this is Spirit Soul Music.
1: And we're going home tonight. And we've been kind to everybody. Wait, I'm gonna sing a song. We're gonna be kind to everybody, aren't we? Oh yes, we're gonna be kind to everybody. Because God has been kind to you. We're gonna thank God for his many blessings that he has bestowed upon us. We're gonna thank God for a portion of our loved ones still with us. We're gonna thank God for a portion of good health too. What would we do without God? As the young boys sang tonight, weren't they lovely? I enjoyed them so much. Let's give them another big hand. The young group that sang, everybody give the young boys that sang a big hand. Let's give them another big hand. And they're gonna come out right now. One of the songs that we do in America, we're gonna ask the boys to come. We're gonna do one of the songs that we still have in faith, and we still have hope in God, that we shall overcome one day. We know if we believe in our hearts, as Dr. Martin Luther King has taught us to love. Love thy neighbor as thyself. And you know, when you love everybody, you have peace within. Where the boys? It's very simple, but where there's love, you have peace abundantly within yourself. And we used to sing this before Dr. Martin Luther King died. And he said, if you still believe in your heart, if you really believe,

Every night somewhere in some church, we sang this song, or some concert hall, to remind our people we shall ever come.

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1: Yeah, Mahalia Jackson in the mix, the queen of gospel. And indeed, we heard three tunes from her. Walk in Jerusalem, Hands of God, and We Shall Overcome. I'm Bobby Booker, and this Independence Day weekend, as part of WRTI Sounds of America, our programming is featuring and, more than anything, celebrating artists whose music has become a part of the America story. You heard such a voice, that being Mahalia Jackson. In fact, one of the tunes that we offered you was from her international concert as she did traverse the world, spreading the message. Her voice brought comfort in the church. It brought strength to the civil rights movement. In fact, she was Reverend Dr. Martin Luther King's favorite gospel vocalist and offered songs at his homegoing service on the other side of his assassination. The one thing about Mahalia Jackson's voice is that it has always provided hope, and now to a generation of listeners. We're going to continue our music mission. Coming up, the Mississippi Mass Choir, in your ear and on your mind. This is Spirit Soul Music.

celebrating the beauty of American music from sea to shining sea. 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

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You helped us meet the moment, finish our fiscal year strong, and move forward with confidence. Thank you for believing in WRTI.

That was the Mississippi Mass Choir. In that three-song set, He Can Fix What Is Broke, Be At Home, Lord, and opening up with God Is Keeping Me. I'm Bobby Booker, and on this Independence Day weekend, WRTI Sounds of America is celebrating the artists whose music reflects faith, hope, and resilience, all woven into the America story.

0: One thing for certain, the Mississippi Mass Choir reminds us that no matter what we are facing, we're never alone. Coming up next, we're going to spend a few moments with the Queen of Soul, Aretha Franklin, a child of the church, also known as a PK. She was the daughter of acclaimed minister, Reverend C.L. Franklin. Through her music, we're going to explore the gospel foundation that has remained at the heart of her extraordinary career. In your ear and on your mind, this is Spirit Soul Music.
1: These are dark days that we are living in. Bad situations, a world of tensions and frustrations, joys and sorrows, violences and upheavals. You don't know hardly which way to turn. But you gotta have a determination that I'm going on anyhow.
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0: And you know, everything is down these days. 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
1: Shana,
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0: Music by the people, for the people. 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
1: Aretha Franklin in the mix with What a Friend We Have in Jesus, Woly Holy, and also joined by the Franklin Sisters with Jesus Hears Every Prayer. I'm Bobby Booker. As WRTI Sounds of America celebration continues, it's only fitting to pause for the gospel roots of the Queen of Soul. Long before she filled concert halls around the world, Aretha, Riri, was lifting voice in the church. And that foundation never, ever left her music. Coming up next, we're going to spend a bit of time with Reverend Al Green, another artist whose journey between soul music and the sanctuary has left an indelible mark on American music. In your ear and on your mind, this is Spirit Soul Music.

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2: 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Coming up to the top of the hour, we heard Al Green with a three-set play, opening up with "The Lord Will Make a Way," "Jesus Will Fix It," and "People Get Ready." You also heard the voices of Linda Jones and Wanda Neal in that mix. I'm Bobby Booker as WRTI's Sounds of America Weekend continues. Al Green is one of those reminders, possessing one of the most powerful voices in American soul music. He's always drawn strength from the church. His music has long blurred the line between sanctuary and stage, carrying messages of faith whenever it's heard. In fact, he leads a congregation and is known as Reverend Al Green. Let's continue our music journey together as we turn to the uplifting spirit of the Edwin Hawkins Singers. In your ear and on your mind, this is Spirit Soul Music.

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2: 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We also heard Here's the Reason, opened up with Try Jesus. I'm Bobby Booker, and on this July 4th weekend, WRTI Sounds of America's programming is celebrating the music that continues to inspire a

that the Edwin Hawkins singers have provided. And that message continues to resonate. You know, he's been dubbed the fifth Beatle, but indeed, he's one whose first stage was in the church. Coming up next, we're going to spend some time with Billy Preston, whose extraordinary gifts as a keyboardist were matched by a lifelong commitment to music rooted in faith. In your ear and on your mind, this is Spirit Soul Music.

It's been quite a year for public radio and for WRTI. Through it all, you showed up for us in a big way. Your support helped us finish the fiscal year strong and head into the next one feeling hopeful and energized. We're so grateful to have you with us. Thank you.

Oh, talk about having fun with this music today. Indeed, Billy Preston in the mix with My Sweet Lord, Honor Him, and opening up with Sing One for the Lord. I'm Bobby Booker, as WRTI's Sounds of America celebration continues. Billy Preston reminds us that some of America's most influential musicians carried their faith wherever the music took them, whether behind the keyboard with rock legends or leading his own recordings. Billy Preston never strayed far from the gospel foundation that shaped his artistry. Coming up next, we stay close to home with Philadelphia's own Dixie Hummingbirds. For more than a century, their soaring harmonies and innovative sounds have helped define quartet gospel and have inspired generations of artists across gospel, soul, and R&B. In your ear and on your mind, this is Spirit Soul Music.

celebrating 250 years of American sound, spirit, and imagination. This is the Sounds of America Weekend on WRTI.

Indeed, thank you for spending this morning with me as we had a celebration called WRTI Sound of America. And indeed, what a delight to explore all these great artists during this three-song set. We just brought it all back home to the Dixie Hummingbirds with Loves Me Like a Rock, God's Radar, and Personal Jesus. And you know I appreciate the pleasure of your time and for reaching out to me on each and every one of those social media platforms where you can find me at Bobby, B-O-B-B-I-N-O-E, Booker. And, of course, you can email me at Bobby, B-O-B-B-I-N-O-E, at WRTI.org. 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In leaving, be well and stay blessed. And as Roy Ayers has intoned once and will again, don't you dare forget that this thing called life is but a moment. Love.

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I am Bob Craig. 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

Kenny Burrell, that's early on in Kenny's career. He came in from Detroit to New York and landed and had a wonderful career. Kenny Burrell and Weaver of Dreams here on WRTI 90.1. Kenny is part of our Sounds of America weekend for the 4th of July. I'm Bob Craig, and this is the Sunday Jazz Brunch on a Sunday that hopes to be a little bit brighter than what it is. So a partly sunny sky is in the forecast. It is trying to be partly right now, but no luck. We have a lot of clouds around. Showers and thunderstorm activity anytime later this afternoon through the evening. 76 degrees in Philadelphia. Shall we continue on for the Sounds of America weekend? Three songs by jazz greats. Kenny Burrell. He continues in the spotlight for two more. This time around, here is Kenny and Grover Washington Jr.

0: It's Kenny Burrell along with Rufus Reed playing bass and a few people involved playing the cash register and clanking some dishes as well. That's recorded in 1983 at the Village West in New York City. So there you have a three-song set involving Kenny Burrell. Before that, along with Grover Washington Jr., What Am I Here For? And we open with Weaver of Dreams. 9:16, Sunday morning, Sunday Jazz Brunch is on. I am Bob Craig.
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0: We put together for you a three-song set involving trumpeter Roy Hargrove. Mr. Hargrove out of Houston, Texas. This is Never Let Me Go, here on WRTI.

0: Roy Hargrove and a trio with Christian McBride, bass, Stephen Scott playing piano out of the Charlie Parker songbook, and that is Steeple Chase. Before that, Roy Hargrove going Disney on you from Aristocats, and Everybody Wants to Be a Cat. And we began his three-song set with Never Let Me Go on WRTI Sounds of America. Oh, July 4th weekend. And it's only fitting we should have 76 degrees, which we do now. And a lot of clouds waiting on some rain, thunderstorms, and there's even a flood watch in effect until 9 p.m. tonight.
1: 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On July 22nd is Coltrane 100, honoring John Coltrane's legacy with Robbie Coltrane alongside the Philadelphia Orchestra. Picnics are welcome. 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
0: Let's continue on WRTI 90.1. Shirley Horn has the next three to begin All My Tomorrows.
2: No one knows better than I.

Shirley Horn, in a dancing mood, part of her triple play here on WRTI Sounds of America Weekend. Come Dance With Me was in there, Travel and Light, and we began with a song associated by Sinatra, All My Tomorrows. You know, if you take a look at the catalog of Shirley Horn recordings, there's, I don't know, I'm counting maybe six, seven, eight recordings of hers that were songs that were really identified with Sinatra. Ain't nothing wrong with that. Shirley Horn, 9:45 on the Sunday Jazz Brunch. I am Bob Craig. 15 minutes, we will do up our usual couple of pretty things with strings as we play on. Triple play time coming from Christian McBride, Philly's own, Pride and Joy. Here he is, one of his compositions called Used to Could with his group Inside Straight on member-supported WRTI 90.1.

here at WRTI 90.1. Christian McBride, his composition, Use the Could. Several of McBride's compositions have been put into a big band setting, including that and several others. As a matter of fact, big band jazz tonight, 7 o'clock, we'll do it up for you. Songs in three song sets. It's part of our WRTI Sounds of America weekend. Let's continue on in triple play. Christian McBride and Hank Jones, and that's it, just the two of them, and Alone Together.

0: Christian McBride, once again, back to the Inside Straight group. It features such people as Warren Wolf playing the vibes, Eric Reed, piano, Steve Wilson, sax. That, for you, is Brother Mister. It's a little past 10 o'clock on WRTI. Bob Craig is along with you. And this past year brought a share of changes for a lot of folks. But one thing really never wavered, and that was your support for this radio station. You helped us meet challenges, take on new opportunities, and even in the year on solid ground, we couldn't have done it without you. So thanks for being part of this community. I wish I could reward you with a better weather forecast, but it's just not in the cards. Heat advisory and a flood watch, both in effect from now until 8 p.m. this evening. We have the clouds now. We have 77 degrees. A little partial sunshine here and there, but the main thing, thundershower activity. Some of you got whomped last night. Others didn't. We'll see what happens later today. Looking for a high to top 90. Showery tonight, down to around 70. And tomorrow, pretty much more of the same. However, temperatures back off a little bit. Daytime high only, he says, 78. Again, 77 degrees in Philadelphia.
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0: Okay, opening as we usually do, the 10 o'clock hour, a couple of pretty things with strings. And the first two songs with strings will feature Chet Baker. First, as the label says here, 50 Italian strings. An autumn in New York. Count 'em. Chet Baker.

0: Triple play from Chet Baker on WRTI Sounds of America Weekend. That's How High the Moon, people like Pepper Adams and their Bill Evans at the piano, Herbie Mann on flute, 1959, Chet. And before that, a wonderful Rodgers and Hart number called She Was Too Good to Me. Chet recording around 1970, 71. That song was intended for a show called Simple Simon around 1930. Then it was dropped. They said, get rid of it. And like a lot of songs, you know, they're dropped from shows or movies, and then people eventually start recording them and singing them, and they hang on. It's a great example of it. Chet Baker. And we open with Chet and Strings in Ottoman, New York. Bob Craig is my name. It's 18 past 10. It is the July 4th weekend. We are now into the 5th day of July. And still looking at around 90 for a daytime high. As we head on till, 1 o'clock today on WRTI's Sounds of America Weekend.
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0: All right, next up, how about if we turn to Stanley Turrentine? Here's his version of Easy Walker on WRTI.

Bernstein to Basie, Copeland to Coltrane, and everything in between. This is the Sounds of America Weekend on WRTI.

Stanley Turin team, Pittsburgh's Pride and Joy. Started recording around 1960 and had a wonderful career, actually. That's called Little Sherry. Before that, with wife Shirley Scott, doing Nothing Ever Changes My Love for You. And Stanley began with Easy Walker out of his album of the same name. So, Mr. Turrentine in Triple Play on WRTI Sounds of America Weekend. Bob Craig is along with you. Tony Bennett. Tony Bennett's centennial year. As a matter of fact, just about a month from now, on August 3rd. So it's kind of a pre-celebration. Here is Tony in Triple Play first, beginning with Bill Evans.

0: Tony Bennett, Billy Joel here on WRTI 90.1. In a New York state of mind, October 1957, not only was Tony in a New York state of mind, he was in a New York recording studio with people like Al Cohn and Art Blakey and Nat Adderley.
1: It was just one of those things, just one of those crazy flings, one of those bells that now and then rings, just one of those things. It was just one of those nights, just one of those fabulous flights, a trip to the moon on gossamer wings.

goodbye, dear, and amen. Here's hoping we'll meet now and then. It was great fun, but it was just one of those things.

0: Tony Bennett about 7 years, and it was just phenomenal career. Art Blakey handling the drums. That's out of an album called The Beat of My Heart. Tony and Triple Play, WRTI Sounds of America Weekend. Bob Craig is along with you until 1.
1: Hi, I'm Nicole Sweeney, host of Evening Jazz. 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
0: Right, we're going with another Philly fellow here. Well, last hour we had Christian McBride in Triple Play. This time around, Kenny Barron and one of his compositions, Cook's Bay.

Kenny Barron at the piano and Drummond fluting, and an item entitled Until Then. Kenny Barron and Triple Play. We open with Kenny and Cook's Bay, and one more, Coltrane's Giant Steps.

0: Kenny Barron, Ron Carter together. Boy, Kenny's got to be one of the busiest pianists in the world. He's always recording. Kenny and Ron together are giant steps. He in triple play on WRTI Sounds of America weekend. It is a few minutes after 11 o'clock. You know, the past year has brought new challenges and opportunities for public radio. You stepped up. You helped us out. You made us finish the fiscal year strong and put us on a path toward an even brighter future. So to that, we say thank you. To the weather forecast, you may not exactly say thank you, but I must deliver it. We have a partly sunny sky, a little bit brighter than it's been all morning. We're looking for a daytime high topping 90. We also have the heat advisory and a flood watch in effect from now until, until 8 o'clock tonight. Actually, the flood watch goes in effect beginning at 2 until 8. So the heat breaks for tomorrow. We're only going to be in the upper 70s. However, there still remains a chance of a thundershower anytime from late this afternoon through the evening, through the daytime hours on Monday. Again, we have 83 degrees in Philadelphia.
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0: All right, next triple play involves a guy named John Sims. Huh? How about Zoot? Ah, now you know. Here is Zoot in 1956 and Woody and You.

Zoot Sims and Mr. Basie. You're at WRTI 90.1. It's called Captain Bly. No mutiny on the body there, just mellow on the radio. Zoot, before that, in 1956, doing Woody and You, and one more in triple play. Here is Zoot Sims in 1953 in Paris with the Ketten Band.

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1: I thought it'd be kind of nice to feature in triple play this morning. Jeremy Pelt, wonderful trumpet player, very busy trumpet player. Here he is, lead off with I've Just Seen Her.

Jeremy Pelt playing with Emmett Coam. It's actually Emmett's CD. It's new, called The Universal Truth and Gingerbread Boy, Jimmy Heath number. Speaking of The Universal Truth, you can watch the late set featuring Emmett Coam. It's a video with Mae Chanin and Josh Jackson. You can get information if you just go to our website, which is wrti.org. We are in triple play with Jeremy Pelt. Here he is teaming up with sax guy Jim Snedero

0: Jeremy Peltz, along with sax man Jim Snodaro, an album they put together a few years ago, Jubilation, celebrating Cannonball Adderley, which, by the way, we will do next hour, as part of our Sounds of America weekend here at WRTI. So Jeremy Peltz, he along with Emmett Cohen before that, and Jeremy on his own with I've Just Seen Her. Make it 11:40, or if you prefer, Analogically, 20 minutes before 12.
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0: All right, Melinda, she will be by at 1 o'clock to host, as usual, the Philadelphia Orchestra and their weekly radio broadcast. So, who's on Triple Play next? Well, let's see. Let's stick with Philly fellows. We've had Kenny Barron. We've had Christian McBride. Jimmy Smith from Norristown, PA.

celebrating the beauty of American music from sea to shining sea. 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

0: Jimmy Smith, Oliver Nelson of the big band Walking on the Wild Side. Jane Fonda movie out of the early 60s. And Back of the Chicken Shack. Jimmy always had these titles that had very curious titles to them. Chicken Shack, Walking on the Wild Side. And we opened the three-song set with Maybe September. It was a movie in the mid-60s. What was it called? The Oscar, that's it. And Jimmy Smith along with Wes Montgomery. My name is Bob Craig. It's a scotch past noontime with, what do we have, 85 degrees in Philadelphia. Oh, by the way, saying thank you, yes, it's been quite a year for public radio and also for us here at WRTI. And through it all, you showed up for us in kind of a big way. Your support helped us finish the fiscal year strong as we head into the next one. We're feeling hopeful. We're feeling energized. We're so grateful to have you with us. And to that, we say thank you. Not thanks for the weather. We have a number of things going on with that. We have a flood watch in effect that begins at 2 o'clock today. The heat advisory remains in effect until 8. And then thunderstorms could show up anytime this afternoon, more especially this evening and overnight. Overnight low tonight, about 70. We were making a run for 90 again today. But the heat wave breaks tomorrow, only in the upper 70s. Showers, T-storms around, and things begin to dry out as we get into the latter part of Tuesday. But for now, we have clouds, and again, flood watch in effect beginning at 2 p.m. 85 degrees in Philadelphia.
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0: Stan Getz, recorded at the Cafe Agogo back in the mid-60s. Here's That Rainy Day. And we, the other two we had in there, Lionel Hampton getting together with Stan Getz. Oh, gee, that's, mid-1950s? Yeah. And Louise. And Sweet Rain, the album, Stan Getz Quartet, with Ron Carter, Grady Tate, and Chick Corea. You know, Grand Amour. Into the noon hour we are, and welcome to it all on this Sunday. This is the Sunday Jazz Brunch, a special this weekend we have for you, Sounds of America Weekend. Triple play from some wonderful jazz people.
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0: Sadly, earlier this year, we lost Russell Malone, wonderful guitarist, extremely, extremely talented guy, and so well-liked. Here's three songs from Russell. We're going to the Jazz Standard in New York City, and the Isley Brothers number, For the Love of You, on RTI.

0: my care.
1: Music by the people, for the people. It's the Sounds of America Weekend on WRTI.

0: That's Russell Malone, and again, another Jimmy Heath composition. It's called Sound for Sore Ears. You're on WRTI. And before that, Diana Krall, Russell Malone with her. He was with her in the early years and did some touring as well. Diana Krall's Devil May Care. And before that, Russell Malone on his own in a session at the Jazz Standard in New York City. And For the Love of You. Sounds of America Weekend. You're on WRTI 90.1. More on the way.
1: 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His son, Ravi Coltrane, performs newly commissioned arrangements alongside the Philadelphia Orchestra. 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
0: All right, let's do up another triple play for you here on WRTI 90.1. I thought we would call on the Adderley Boys. They arrived in New York City from Florida mid-1950s. They hit the ground running, never looked back. Cannonball, Willow Weep for Me, 1955 Cannonball.

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When it happens, sometimes we're caught short. We don't know exactly how to handle it when it comes up. Sometimes we don't know just what to do when adversity takes over. And I have advice for all of us. I got it from our pianist, Joe Zawinul, who wrote this tune. And it sounds like what you're supposed to say when you have that kind of problem. It's called Mercy, Mercy, Mercy.

0: Mercy.
1: Cannonball and a bunch of rowdy folks gathered in the Capitol Recording Studios. For years, people thought, hey, you know, what club was that? That was actually the studios of Capitol. And they just said, hey, bunch of people, come on in, party time. So you can just kind of imagine the rest. And lo and behold, a big hit record for it. Cannonball's Mercy three times, Willow Weep for Me, Cannonball in 1955, and one more to round things out. Just before I run out the door, another thank you. Going out to you. Yes, you, the WRTI listeners. People that have really made it worthwhile for us to sit here, play music for you over the past year and past many, many years. Well, especially the past year, because it really brought about a share of change. One thing that really never wavered was your support for the radio station. Now, you helped us meet challenges, take on new opportunities, and the end of the year on solid ground for us. We couldn't have done it without you. Thank you for being part of the community. My name is Bob Craig, and it's been the Sunday Jazz Brunch, special edition, part of the Sounds of America weekend. Hope you enjoyed the three song sets. I will be back this evening. We'll continue on doing the same thing on Voices in Big Band Jazz at 6 and Big Bands in Triples come 7 o'clock. Have yourself a wonderful afternoon. The Philadelphia Orchestra is next. I leave you with one more Cannonball Adderley. This is something that was a big hit for the group as well. Brother Nat writing the work song.

0: It is 85 degrees in Philadelphia. We have clouds. We also have a flash flood watch in effect that comes along in about an hour from now and continues until 9 this evening, as will the heat advisory that we have going on. Be aware of shower activity as a possibility as the day goes on. The daytime high approaching 90, overnight lows about 70, and only in the upper 70s tomorrow. Again, chances of off and on showers and thunderstorms.
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2: And the first of 3 hours of Voices in Jazz, all set to begin. You're on WRTI HD2. My name is Bob Craig.

Couple of items from our Lost and Found department on Voices in Jazz on WRTI HD2. Jackie Ryan, along with Janice Siegel. She got lost in somebody's arms, but look what she found. Maybe you've just found this program. You've been lost looking around for singers and their songs out of the Great American Songbook and the Great Jazz Songbook. Well, you have found it. Voices in Jazz, I am Bob Craig. Welcome to it. Let's see who else and what else is in our Lost and Found department here. I see that coal.

Lois and Nat Cole on WRTI HD2. You know, those two voices, I'll throw in Ray Charles as well. Those three voices, Nat Cole, Louis Armstrong, Ray Charles, those guys were well embedded in jazz, yet they could do anything, and people seemed to like it. They had hit songs. They're just so well-rounded and had such great appeal in whatever they did. So Louis, predating Fats Domino's hit, which was in 56. This was Louis a few years before that. Nat Cole, his version of I Almost Lost My Mind, right around the time that Ivory Joe Hunter had that out, around 1950, 51. So items from our Lost and Found department on Voices in Jazz. We have so many items to pick and choose and listen to and from. For example, out of the Charlie Parker songbook, comes a version of Anthropology sung by a group out on the West Coast known as Clockwork.

Meet Charlie Parker, courtesy of Madeline Peyrou, putting words to the bird number called Ornithology. This is out of an album called The Passion of Charlie Parker, Words, New Interpretations of Charlie Parker Classics. The Passion of Parker. And before Ornithology, we heard Anthropology, the West Coast group called Clockwork. Sounds pretty highbrow, doesn't it? But this remains Voices in Jazz. And I'm Bob Craig. And don't forget, the playlist is up online for you, namely at our website, the homepage, wrti.org. Check for the playlist, and there you'll get the information on everything that I air for you on the program between 3 and 6 p.m. You're on WRTI HD2, the downloadable app, and, of course, the stream, wrti.org.

That is Carol Sloan singing about being sentimental, sentimental her. Here at WRTI HD2. However, Chet Baker, born to be blue. Blue and sentimental. Sounds to me like a good title for a song. How about it? Matter of fact, since we're dealing with two subjects, two people to sing it. Tony Bennett, K-Star.

0: all the time. Since you said goodbye.
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0: And the skies and my eyes and my heart, they all cry.
1: Don't cry, baby. Blue and sentimental.
0: They call you.
1: If you don't want me.
0: Who told you that?

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0: with time. I told you that.
1: Yeah.
0: Since you said goodbye, you don't know.
1: I heard that
0: that's
1: too.
0: Really how
1: yeah,
0: it happens.
1: But the skies and my eyes and my heart all cry.
0: Blue and sentimental.
1: Oh, that's how I'm feeling.
0: Please don't feel that way.
1: Oh.

0: Kenny Rankin's version of Here's That Rainy Day on Voices in Jazz. Before that, that version of Blue and Sentimental featuring Tony Bennett and K-Star. K-Star lived to be a great age of 94. She left us in 2016. String of hit songs. By the way, she did have a version on her own of Blue and Sentimental back in the late 1940s. But this was her singing with Tony Bennett in 2001. And I believe her very, very last recording. Ms. Starr, best known for a couple of big hits in the 50s, The Wheel of Fortune and The Rock and Roll Waltz. Getting back to that Kenny Rankin song, it's almost a given that people who sing about the rain sing a sad song. Well, that's not necessarily true.
1: Well, hello there, good old friend of mine. You've been searching for yourself.

To be caught in the rain. You were going on your way.

0: And as far as a lot of us are concerned, whenever Ella and Louis show up to sing, it's got to be a lovely day. A couple of rainy day songs and kind of a positive light. Ann Burton heard before that. And Coming from the Rain on WRTI HD2's Voices in Jazz.
1: Come and get him, man. Oh, Cherry.

An uncommon name, an uncommon singer singing about Cherry, Jackie Paris, along with Hank Jones and the trio. On Voices and Jazz on WRTI HD2, that's how we round out the first of 3 hours. Coming along next hour, I have for you a couple of unusual versions of Beatles songs. We'll go to the nightclub Crescendo in Los Angeles in the 50s. Jerry Southern is going to be on there. And some Women Alone with the Blues and the Wee Smalls. Stay with me. I'm Bob Craig.

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spinning slowly down to die, I'd spend the end

couple of pretty songs to begin this hour. Freddie Cole with a string quartet. And more than likely, anybody who sings with a string quartet is more than welcome on this program. Freddie being amongst them doing If and Will You Still Love Me Tomorrow, Cheryl Bentine. This is out of an album that came out a couple of years ago called Lost Love Songs. A couple of songs that began life in the pop music field and made some nice conversion along the way. Beautiful lyrics. If and Will You Still Love Me Tomorrow. I'm Bob Craig. Now, a total change of mood and feeling. Three women about to sing what it's like to be alone with the blues in the wee small hours of the morning. The first of whom is Peggy Lee.

trio of songs that are deeper than deep in a blue mood. Three Lonely Women in the Wee Small Hours of the Morning. That's Roberta Flack. Roberta Flack, this is actually out of the album that had the song Killing Me Softly with a song. I only know of one other version of this song, and it's by Sylvia Sims, a very, very probing song. Roberta Flack, preceded by Early Shirley Horn recording of In the Wee Small Hours of the Morning. And A Woman Alone with the Blues, Peggy Lee, from her very successful album around 1953 called Black Coffee, and A Woman Alone with the Blues. And let's not forget that everything you enjoy on this program, Voices in Jazz, made possible by the generous support of WRTI listeners. Let's pick the mood up, the tempo up a little bit. Call on John Pizzarelli to help us out.

Probably the most complete vocal version you'll hear of Easy to Love. But there again, that's Susanna McCorkle, and she specialized in doing things like that. It's a good example there, Easy to Love. Before Susanna McCorkle, we heard from John Pizzarelli and My Blue Heaven. Bob Craig is on with Voices in Jazz. Now, somebody like Bob Doro, for example. This is a guy who was put on the face of the earth to give interpretations of different songs, not only his own, but other people as well, and give that special touch that was Bob Doro. As a matter of fact, here are two very unusual versions of a couple of Beatles songs. These are songs that went beyond things like She Loves You, Yeah, Yeah, Yeah, and I Want to Hold Your Hand. This is when the Beatles started really getting into deep lyrics. Doro's version of Norwegian Wood.

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She asked me to stay and she told me to sit anywhere. Well, I looked around and I noticed there wasn't a chair. Sat on the rug, biting my

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Tessa Suter and her haunting rendition of the Beatles' Norwegian Wood on WRTI HD2. Tessa Suter. The album, by the way, is entitled Confession. And heard before that with Norwegian Wood, it was Bob Doro. He in a live performance at Concerts by the Sea in Redondo Beach, done 10 years after the Beatles premiered that song. That would be in 1976 for Mr. Doro. Let's stay in California for another live recording. This was done, early 60s. It's Jerry Southern. I always loved Jerry's handling of a song. She's at the Crescendo in California, and she's up on stage, warmly received by the crowd, and set to sing.

Jerry Southern in a supper club setting at the Crescendo around 1960. Blame It on My Youth, I Get a Kick Out of You. She was never one to really love being in the spotlight. She didn't like to get in front of people and sing. She was most content just playing piano and singing her songs, very special songs that she had done all through her career, which all began with her big hit of You Better Go Now around 1952. And one more to play for you before we round out hour number two. The Gershwin song, How Long Has This Been Going On? This is Georgie Fame.

A guy is from Great Britain named Georgie Fame. He just kind of loved people like King Pleasure and Eddie Jefferson, and did a number of albums that had that kind of special King Pleasure, Eddie Jefferson touch to it. His version of How Long Has This Been Going On, Georgie Fame. And that's how the second hour winds up. There's another hour to go. It is the Voices in Big Band Jazz Hour. Bob Craig with you. Stay with us on this Sunday on WRTI HD2.

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2: 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This is Bob Craig, and I welcome you to Voices in Big Band Jazz on WRTI.

A big song from Babes in Arms, which dates back to 1937. Sinatra recording that about 20 years after the fact. And so we begin another Voices in Big Band Jazz here on WRTI 90.1. It will be a special first half hour because we'll concentrate on the compositions, the melodies written by Richard Rodgers. Fellow born in New York City, passed away in New York City. He was 2 days shy of seeing the start of a new decade, 1980, December 30th, 1979, at the age of 77. You know, when you talk about great American composers, whether it's for jazz or classical or pop or folk or rock or whatever, Richard Rodgers' name definitely is going to be in the top five, if not right at the top. He was the first person to win what is considered the top American entertainment awards in television, recordings, movies, Broadway. We're talking Emmys, Grammys, Oscars, Tony Awards. This guy really did it all. Plus, he worked with two different lyricists with equal success, and they were as different in personality as you can imagine. Larry Hart, Oscar Hammerstein. Concentration is on Larry Hart's lyrics this half hour. Rodgers writing the melody,

0: Yo-ho, Bobby Darin on WRTI 90.1. Song that came out of the movie Too Many Girls around 1939, the one big song from it. And before that, Jane Monheit, Everything I've Got. That was a show called By Jupiter, and there were two beautiful ballads in that show, Nobody's Heart and Wait Till You See Her. But she doing up Everything I've Got here on the Voices in Big Band Jazz program on WRTI, which, by the way, is available for you on WRTI Replay. Just go to WRTI.org/replay and hear it again over the next 2 weeks. A fellow named Arnold Michaelis, back in the late 1950s, had the good fortune to sit down and chat with Richard Rodgers about his career, about his association with Oscar Hammerstein, and about Larry Hart. And it was very interesting to hear what Richard Rodgers had to say about Larry Hart.
1: Dick, about Larry, you've been quoted as saying this: in one afternoon, I acquired a career, a partner, a best friend, and a source of permanent irritation. Did you ever make that statement?
2: I wrote it.
1: You made it. What were the circumstances of that first meeting that you had with Larry? Do you remember?
2: Yes, I remember them very, very well. A man by the name of Philip Levitt went to Columbia. He was a contemporary of my brother's. In other words, about 5 years older than I was. Mm-hmm. Phil knew my music, what there was of it, and thought I needed a lyric writer. He knew Larry's lyrics and thought that Larry needed a composer, a kind of a two-way agent. And he told me about Larry and told Larry about me. And one Sunday afternoon, he took me up to meet Larry. And we climbed the brownstone stoop. And Larry came to the door wearing house slippers, a pair of tuxedo trousers. It's a Sunday afternoon. And some kind of shirt. And he needed a shave. But Larry always needed a shave, except on rare state occasions. And Larry ushered Phil and me into his parlor. His mother and father's parlor.
1: He was then, about 23?
2: Larry was 23 years old, yes. I was 16. Mm-hmm. Of course, to me, Larry was the old man of the mountains. This great, sophisticated old man. And I was a naive child. But I wasn't so naive that I didn't know that I was in the presence of talent. Because what Larry had to say about lyrics and the making of lyrics and the relationship of lyrics to the theater was exciting to me and tremendously stimulating. I didn't know the real meaning of interior rhymes. And it had never occurred to me that lyrics could go for their subject matter beyond the confines of what was then popular.
0: Richard Rodgers talking about his first meeting with Larry Hart. Here's an example of what he was talking about. Strings and all, Nancy Wilson on WRTI 90.1. When I

But I know it. But a fool can have her charms. I'm in love, and don't I show it?

calling on Jack Jones to do the version of Bewitched from Pal Joey, circa 1940 for the show. And about 5 years before that, Little Girl Blue coming from Jumbo. Richard Rodgers. The man was born in 1902. Career, as you heard him mention in his little conversation before, Larry Hart and their meeting when Richard was 16 years old. And things kicked in for them pretty much when Rodgers was in his 20s and then zoomed right after that. Rodgers left us in 1979. During the 60s, when the association with Oscar Hammerstein was dissolved, and of course Larry Hart passed away in the mid-1940s, he took it upon himself to do a few things, namely a show called No Strings, in which he wrote both the words and the music, a rarity for Richard Rodgers. But back to the heart of the association of Rodgers and Hart, here on WRTI 90.1, 1938, the boys from Syracuse gave us this gem, John Pizzarelli.

Carmen McRae and a big band led by Ernie Wilkins on WRTR 90.1, Falling in Love with Love. This cannot be love, stated John Pizzarelli. On Voices in Big Band Jazz, I am Bob Craig. There's no question that Rodgers was a towering figure in Broadway musicals, or maybe I should even say is still a towering presence in Broadway musical. But you know, his songs converted themselves to all different kinds of different music. A couple of quick examples here. In jazz, who could forget Miles and My Funny Valentine?

and what Coltrane did with My Favorite Things. It really kind of provided the gateway for Coltrane to do what he explored doing all through the 60s until the end of his career. Richard Rodgers, My Favorite Things, My Funny Valentine. And then in the field of rock, actually, there were a couple of hit songs circa 1960-61 of Rodgers' standards. There was even this kind of swoony, dreamy teenage ballad of Dion and

Sinatra singing directly to Rita Hayworth in Pal Joey. Richard Rodgers, Larry Hartsong. You're on WRTI 90.1. I'm Bob Craig. We're here Sundays for 1 hour. Songs from the Great American, the Great Jazz Songbook. Some very, very well known, and some not so well known.

Sultry, steamy ballads for a Sunday on Voices in Jazz on WRTI 90.1. Irene Krall working with Herb Pomeroy's band, and a song that came from the show The Golden Apple that Kay Ballard introduced to us. And heard before that a little-known song with the same sultriness attached to it as Lazy Afternoon, comparing love to a warm blue stream. Gene Turner singing with Stan Kenton's band. Every now and again on the program, we'd like to get you involved in a bit of group therapy. Today, I'm going to bring on a couple of vocal groups that have absolutely no name to them. They're just studio people who happen to show up and accompany a couple of really terrific pianists, one of whom is Ramsey Lewis and the other is Duke Pearson. Duke getting together with a small group. Now, this group will take the place of brass, and they do up a version of Stella by Starlight. Here on WRTI.

That's Ramsey Lewis working with a big band led by Richard Evans and a group of studio singers and coming up with a girl talk. It's out of his movie album, Ramsey Lewis. The other pianist, Duke Pearson, with a trio that included Mickey Roker, Philly's Mickey Roker, doing the drums. And again, studio singers helping out. And a version of Stella by Starlight. On Voices in Big Band Jazz, complete with singers and strings and brass and everything else thrown in. All right. Wynton Marsalis. He did the music for a movie called Tune In Tomorrow. It came out of around 1990. And happily included Shirley Horn doing a version of I Can't Get Started.

couple of the big boys out of New Orleans, Lewis, of course, Kiss to Build a Dream On, and Wynton Marsalis, he accompanied Shirley Horn and I Can't Get Started. Seems like we just got started, and before you know it, the hour is out of Voices in Big Band Jazz. However, straight ahead at 7, we have for you Big Band Jazz. I'm Bob Craighanglin with us on this Sunday on WRTI 90.1.

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2: 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This is Bob Craig. This is WRTI's Voices in Big Band Jazz. Into the Dance with Francis.

It's Sinatra singing about and perhaps even dancing the continental. Who does the continental these days? Who do? Anyhow, this is how we begin on WRTI's Voices in Big Band Jazz. It is our Sounds of America weekend. And if you've been listening right along, we've been playing three song sets by pretty well-known people in jazz and singers for you all during this July 4th weekend. All right. So I thought we would focus with Frank doing three songs about the dance. Now, I'm sure a lot of you know that he had a really big album called Come Dance With Me. However, the three dance songs I will play for you were not included in that album. That being one, the Continental, this one with Basie.

Out on the dance floor with Sinatra and Basie. Before that, He Won't Dance. That from the Jobim section, Change Partners. And the Continental, and you think about it, it's Fred Astaire, too, involved in all those three songs in a way. Anyhow, it's Sinatra and Triple Play on our Sounds of America weekend. You're on member-supported WRTI 90.1. I hope you sign up for our WRTI newsletter. There's so many items in there to read about, to view, going online. For example, Let Freedom Ring, Clifford Brown's Tragic Death and Radiant Legacy, Rerooted Jazz. There is a wonderful interview with the pianist Emmett Cohen, conducted by Nate Chenin and Josh Jackson. So sign up for it. Our WRTI newsletter, just go to our website, WRTI.org. Continuing on, in a triple play, three songs from Ella with a little theme. It'll be Ella by Starlight.

You're on Voices in Big Band Jazz, WRTI. Ella in Triple Play with a little theme to it, Ella by Starlight. And those two songs you heard, the last two of them, Wish Down the Moon, Moonlight Becomes You, both introduced by Bing Crosby many, many years ago. Wish Down the Moon dating back about 90 years ago, and lyrics by Dorothy Parker, of all people. And Stella by Starlight from Ella, in the Ella by Starlight theme. Triple Play, three song sets, Sound of America Weekend, here on WRTI. I'm Bob Craig along with you. So let's turn to a great companion of Ella in song. We're talking Louis Armstrong. Louis in kind of a happy mood for these three on member-supported WRTI 90.1. First, with the Ellington Band.

But I'm not afraid, baby. My rover crossed over, yes. If I never have a cent, baby.

man known as Pops, the man known as Satchmo, the man known as Louie. Everybody knows who you're talking about. There will never be another. Truly a unique American voice. Louis in triple play. Louis in kind of a bright, happy mood there. A sunny side of the street when you're smiling. And he's just a lucky so-and-so. He, along with a group headed by Duke Ellington. Oh, and if you haven't caught a late set edition, which is a tour of the home of Louis Armstrong, you may want to check it out. It's the late set feature from WRTI. Just go to WRTI.org, and there you'll be able to track it down. Josh Jackson, Nate Chenin, they made a tour of it, and I think you'll be amused and find it of great interest. Just go to WRTI.org, look for the late set, Louis Armstrong. Shall we continue on? Another great American singer, because this is Voices in Big Band Jazz, in three-song set. Peggy Lee, doing some reminiscing.

remember when I was a little girl, our house caught on fire. I'll never forget the look on my father's face as he gathered me up in his arms and raced to the burning building out on the pavement. And I stood there, shivering in my pajamas, and watched the whole world go up in flames. And when it was all over, I said to myself, is that all there is to a fire? Is that all there is?

And when I was 12 years old, my daddy took me to the circus, the greatest show on earth. There were clowns and elephants and dancing bears and a beautiful lady.

had the feeling that something was missing. I don't know what, but when it was all over, I said to myself, is that all there is to the circus? Is that all there is?

And then I fell in love with the most wonderful boy in the world. We'd take long walks down by the river, or just sit for hours gazing into each other's eyes. We were so very much in love. And then one day, he went away, and I thought I'd die, but I didn't. And when I didn't, I said to myself, is that all there is to love?

I know what you must be saying to yourselves. If that's the way she feels about it, why doesn't she just end it all? Oh no, not me. I'm not ready for that final disappointment. 'Cause I know, just as well as I'm standing here talking to you, that when that final moment comes and I'm breathing my last breath, I'll be saying to myself,

Peggy Lee rounding out a three-song set filled with nostalgia and reminiscences. Here on WRTI 90.1, that was the final hit record in a long, long series of very popular songs. Peggy Lee, Folks Who Live on the Hill before that, and also a very nostalgic look back to When the World Was Young, early Peggy in the mid-1950s. Doing it up for you, the Sounds of America Weekend, three-song sets by great American artists. That would also include Sarah Vaughan.

a sassy one in a three-song set dealing with the rain out there in the garden. And before that, a double rainbow, an Antonio Carlos show beam song, and of course, a great American standard over the rainbow. So Sarah Vaughan, Peggy Lee, Lewis, Ella, and Sinatra, all in three-song sets, all part of our Sound of America weekend and the final moments of the July 4th weekend. And I'm Bob Craig. Voices in Big Band Jazz. We extended next hour. We have got for you three song sets with some great bands. So hang with us here on WRTI.

0: This is Wynton Marcellus. WRTI is Philadelphia's best place for straight-ahead swinging jazz, and it's the best place in the world. I want y'all to stay tuned to hear what's next.
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4: Hey, good evening to you. Welcome to the program we call Big Band Jazz. My name is Bob Craig. Let's go.

And we're tailing out of the big 4th of July weekend, the semi-quintencennial, and the celebration and all the Philadelphia stuff that go along with it. And if you've been with us through the weekend, you know we're doing the Sound of America special. And what we're doing is playing three songs by great American artists. In this case, they would be great American bands. One of the greatest, the Basie Band. This is from the first Testament Band of the late 1930s.

That Basie band, the New Testament band, almost 90 years ago. Basie had some rising stars in that band. People like Lester Young, Harry Sweets Edison was in there, Buck Clayton, Freddie Green, of course, at guitar. That's called Every Tub. Let's do up two more Basie numbers on this hour, Sound of America weekend on WRTI. The New Testament band, taking shape in the mid-1950s. Of course, April in Paris was an amazing hit record for the Basie band, as was this Corner Pocket here on member-supported WRTI 90.1.

Basie Band in the late 1970s, and that's prime time. As far as anybody's concerned, the Basie Band was always in prime time. Sammy Nestico was doing a lot of arranging and writing for the band at that time, and a good example of it there with prime time. Here on WRTI, in triple play all weekend, the Sound of America special here on WRTI 90.1. It's Big Band Jazz available for you on WRTI Replay. 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Next band up, Quincy. Quincy loved having big bands, starting in the mid-1950s and right on up through, off and on, all during all those years in his lengthy career. The band was quick to pick up on what was to become a jazz standard, talking about the song Sleepin' Bee here on RTI.

Quincy Jones, the band he put together in 1959, The Birth of a Band, the title of the album. What outstanding musicians. People like Clark Terry were in there. Joe Newman, for example, Benny Golson, Frank West, Jimmy Cleveland. Man, they just were in the groove. That's Moanin'. Before that, Killer Joe, circa 1970, Benny Golson's number. And we opened with a Sleepin' Bee, Quincy in the mid-50s. This is WRTI Sound of America Weekend, celebrating with you the program Big Band Jazz, all these great big bands in triple play. We've had Basie, we've had Quincy Jones. Coming up in just a moment, we are going to deal with Clayton Hamilton and their big band. I want to remind you to check out our WRTI newsletter. If you haven't signed up for it, please do it, because there's always stuff going on. Great items of interest, great things to listen and to see. Let Freedom Ring, how Clifford Brown's tragic death and radiant legacy rerouted jazz. There is a late set, Watch the Universal Truth, with pianist Emmett Cohen. There's a video interview with Nate Chenin and Josh Jackson. All there for you. Just sign up, WRTI newsletter. Get information on our website. Here's what happens when you put together a great bass player and a great drummer. Could they put a big band together? They sure did. We're talking about John Clayton and Jeff Hamilton. The Clayton Hamilton Jazz Orchestra in triple play on WRTI Sound of America Weekend.

That's Ma Rainey's number, C.C. Rider, Clayton Hamilton Jazz Orchestra in triple play. This is out of their most recent album from a couple of years ago called And So It Goes. And before that, back home in Indiana, the home state of Jeff Hamilton, as a matter of fact, he doing a lot of the brushwork in there. And we began with Hat's Dance at the Alvis Showroom in San Pedro, California. In triple play this special holiday weekend for the 4th of July, the Sound of America weekend on WRTI. One more big band in triple play? I got them. Talking Kenton, Stan Kenton's band. First, big hit for them in the late 1940s.

That, my dear listeners, an invention for guitar and trumpet. Guitarist Sal Salvador and, of course, Maynard in there with Kenton. Kenton in a three-song set preceded by Something's Coming from West Side Story. And, of course, we open with The Peanut Vendor here on WRTI. Well, that is it. Sound of America Weekend, three-song sets by artists. They would include Kenton, Clayton Hamilton Jazz Orchestra, Quincy Jones, and Count Basie this hour on Big Band Jazz. I'm Rob Craig. Enjoy the rest of your July 4th weekend, and thanks for celebrating it here at WRTI. Look for you next Sunday, come 7. Have a great week ahead.

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